Worship Wednesday is to spend some time in God's presence, wherever you are, beginning your day here with me, or wrapping up your day over in Asia, or just ending your

Bible says to enter his gates with what? Thanksgiving. His courts with praise. And we choose to do that today, Lord. Come into your courts saying thank you for all you've done. We're here to bless your name.

That's what we've come to do today, Lord. Come into your presence, giving you thanks for all you've done. And by faith, today we say thank you for all you're about to do in our lives, in our homes, in our families, in our churches, in our cities, in our nation. We thank you, Lord, by faith.

Thanksgiving, such a powerful word and a powerful concept. Paul said, was it Colossians? No? First Thessalonians, I think. First, get a drink of coffee. First Thessalonians, I think it's 5:17. Rejoice always, pray without ceasing. In everything, give thanks, for this is the will of God for you in Christ Jesus. In everything, give thanks. And I always say, it doesn't say for everything. It's hard when you've gone through some tragedy. Thank you for this. I think what the Lord wants us to do is to give him thanks in any situation that we find ourselves in today. Whatever you are in the middle of, whatever you're going through, find a way to say, thank you, Lord. I don't understand it, but I say thank you. Enter his gates with thanksgiving, his courts with praise. And as we do that today, I just want to encourage you, if you can't find anything in your life right now that can cause you to give thanks, then by faith, thank him for what he's about to do. That will get you starting to give thanks in the thanksgiving spirit. Just say, thank you, Lord. I don't understand this, but I thank you that even at this moment, you are working in ways that I cannot see. So by faith, I thank you for that job. By faith, I thank you for healing my body. By faith, I thank you for providing for every situation. In Jesus' name, yeah. So by faith, we come before him today giving thanks. I was reading, I love this scripture in Psalm 25. Verse 4 and 5. This is a great prayer. I've shared it with you before. It's a great prayer to pray every day of your life. Here it is. Show me your ways, O Lord. Teach me your paths. Lead me in your truth and teach me. For you are the God of my salvation. On you I wait all the day. There it is. Show me, teach me, lead me. If you can't remember the whole scripture, when you begin your day, Lord, show me, teach me, lead me. And God knows what the rest of the verse. He knows what you mean. There it is. Psalm 25, 4 and 5. Show me your ways, O Lord. When you wake up in the morning, Lord, show me your ways. Teach me your paths. Lead me by your spirit. Teach me your path. Show me the paths that I should walk on today. Lead me in your truth, the truth of your word, and teach me. Boy, that's a great prayer to begin every day of your life. Show me, teach me, and lead me. Amen. Well, thank you again for being with me for this Worship Wednesday. It is good to be back. We had to do a couple of these ahead of time because I was traveling, as you know. But we are actually back in the saddle again. We're here in Nashville. I recently came to know about Worship Wednesday, and it has been such a joy to sing to the Lord and go through the Word of God with you all. The testimonies are very encouraging, and they truly increase my faith, and they increases our faith. So keep sending those testimonies. He says, please pray for my studies. I've been stuck in this area for 4 years, and I'm still waiting on God for a miracle. I've also been struggling with depression for around 2.5 years. I don't know how I survived, but I surely know it was only through the grace of God. I'm slowly recovering through worship and the Word of God. Only God's Word can truly change lives. You're right about that, Judah.
I've loved your song since childhood, around 5 years old. I played keyboard in an English church, and I still remember those wonderful days with my church family worshiping God with pure hearts. We used to sing many of your songs, and it was life-changing and helped me surrender more deeply to Christ. I thank God for you and your family. God bless, Judah. Well, Judah, thank you for your letter, your prayer request. I'm sorry that you have been stuck for 4 years in this area of your studying, and you're waiting on God for a miracle. So we just join together. Let's join together for Judah. We agree right now for a breakthrough in his life. All these years that he has taken and prepared, 4 years he's been in the middle of these studies, and we ask, Lord, that you would give him a new chapter, turn the page, give him a breakthrough in Jesus' name. Amen. And you're doing the right thing, Judah. If you've struggled with depression, it's, first of all, even in the psalm, you read through the psalmist, why so downcast, O my soul? Why are you downcast, O my soul? Put your hope in God. And even the psalmist had to remind himself, why are you downcast? Put your hope in God. So I want to say that to you, Judah, today. Put your hope in God. And you've got it right. I am slowly recovering through worship and the word of God. Only God's word can truly change lives. You're so right. So you're on the right track, Judah. I'm believing that as we pray today, you're going to have a breakthrough. And let us know about it when that happens. Let's see, maybe I got time for one quick one here. My name is Dennis. I'm writing from Dubai. I lost my job and have been struggling for the past 2 years. I humbly ask for your earnest prayers for me and my family. I truly need a great miracle from God to move forward in life. During this difficult season, I have been fervently praying and trusting in his grace and mercy. Please remember me in your prayers and ask the Lord to open new doors, provide guidance, and bless me with a breakthrough. Well, there you go, Dennis. We just prayed for Judah, and we pray the same thing for you. Struggling for 2 years without a job, and I know that's put a lot of stress and pressure on your life, but we agree together for Dennis. Let's agree for Dennis in Dubai that God will give him this breakthrough for him and his family, for he and his family. Amen.

Lord, I do thank you for making a way where there seems to be no way. For Dennis, for Judah, for all those who have sent in prayer requests, Lord. I thank you that we are serving a mighty God. Nothing is too difficult for you, Lord. So we lift all these requests to you today. And thank you that you're able to do exceeding abundantly above all that we could ever ask or think. Mend broken hearts. Heal broken families, I pray. Heal broken bodies. Be healed in the name of Jesus. Just receive it now. Psalm 22, verse 3 says, God is enthroned on the praises of his people. And here we are all over the world joining together for these moments of worship. And as we've been worshiping and praying, God is with us. He's in our midst. He's right where you are today. And he has not forgotten you. He will never forsake you. And he is bigger than any disease that you have. So, Lord, in the name of Jesus, I ask you to touch each one. Be healed in the name of Jesus. Thank you, Lord, for writing for that job, for the breakthroughs. We give you praise in Jesus' name.

Amen. Well, thank you again for joining me for this Worship Wednesday. It is good to be with you always. Remember, if you've got a story, how God has made a way for you, you can share it. Click on the link below. If you've got a question, a prayer request, or you can write to us at info@donmowen.com. 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If you're watching this on Facebook, that's great, but we do have a designated YouTube channel, Don Mowen TV, where we post things regularly. 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So I encourage you to join that YouTube channel, Don Mowen TV. So, I'm thinking if I've forgotten anything else. Oh, by the way, again, thank you for all of you who have been so generous for donating to Worship in Action. It was really exciting to be there. We pulled the trigger on the dormitories. They're going to go up. And we're talking about me being there in November or December to see the official grand opening of the dorm. So it's hard to think about another trip. I just got back, but I wouldn't want to miss that moment. So because of your generous hearts, we've been able to move forward with this. So thank you. And if you're just hearing about this for the first time, if you want to be a part of that, you can go to worshipinaction.org. worshipinaction.org/build. And by the grace of God, we are building. Amen.

Yes, he will. Amen. Well, it's been good to be with you, wherever you are in the world. Remember, God is always working in ways that you cannot see. You just have to believe it. To make a way where there seems to be no way. I love you. Thank you for all your prayers. And I look forward to being with you here next Wednesday for Worship Wednesday. God bless.

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Allow me to open up my mouth so that you may fill it with praise. Your word declares that I should come into your presence.

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And let us bless Him today. Let us give Him honor. Let us magnify Him and lift Him up, for He alone is worthy of all honor, of all glory, and of all praise. Lord, the kingdom is Yours, and we bless You.

Ladies and gentlemen, Hugh Peanuts Whalen. 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Thank you, Lord. Yes, he has been good, hasn't he? When you can be 79 and still get up and sing and play. He said, if you still get up, you're good. I want to bring back out to the stage the young lady who has just completely changed the way I look at what you call a singer. But she's so much more.

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She would look at me and say, son, you're too young now. You're too young to understand my tears. She said, but just keep on living. And friends, today,

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So here's a little song I want you to help me sing. It's really simple. It says, God can do anything. It goes like this. It says,

got done recording Redeemer in Spanish. So, yes. So we'll do a little bit of that. But y'all, I just feel compelled to share one of my favorite scripture verses. And it says, O Lord, our Lord, how excellent is thy name in all the earth, who is set by glory above the heavens, out of the mouths of babes and sucklings, has thou ordained strength because of thine enemies, that thou mightest still the enemy and the avenger. When I consider the heavens, the works of thy fingers, the moon and the stars which thou hast ordained, what is man that thou art mindful of him, or the son of man that thou visitest him? For thou hast made him a little lower than the angels, and hast crowned him with glory and honor. Thou hast given him dominion over the works of thine hands, and hast put all things under his feet, all sheep and oxen, yea, the beast of the field, the fowl of the air, the fish of the sea, and whatsoever passeth through the path of the sea. So, O Lord, our Lord, how excellent is thy name in all the earth. Amen.

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He deserves the praise today. 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

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He said he was going through and struggling just to make it through each day. I began to share with him that the fact that he was still here was an indication that his situation could be worse. As we began to pray, he got excited and started praising God right there in the parking lot. 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